0: 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Das Radio.
1: Me dip on the attack, fish, I can rock the flock around the clock non-stop as I would tell ya.

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His real name was Jackson Taylor, but I called him Applejack. Now old Applejack was loved by everyone he ever knew. Applejack picked apples, but he picked the banjo too.

0: 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Met de grootste hits. Dit is Hits. Das Radio.
1: Well, this car is automatic. 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Why'd you grease the lightning?